0: News. I'm Michelle Franzen. NTSB investigators on scene of the deadly news helicopter crash in Los Angeles last night. Both on board were killed. A third person died on the ground. The chopper was covering a bus and SUV crash that killed two people. ABC's Alex Stone is on scene and says the NTSB recovered video and audio from the helicopter.
1: They're going to go back and do audio analysis of the actual sound of the engine and those alarms that were going off for the pilot to analyze what the engine was doing in that exact minute. But whatever was going on, this was very quick. They were not all that high. And when whatever happened to the engine, it sounded like spooling down with the alarms going off for losing RPMs on it, that there wasn't much time to react.
0: President Trump stumping in North Carolina tonight with a rally. Republicans stepping up campaigning ahead of the midterm elections. And the Federal Reserve Board raised interest rates a quarter of a percent today, with inflation too high, they say, amid the ongoing war with Iran. This is ABC News. Following his high-profile trial, attorneys for Sean Diddy Combs say the rap mogul has stopped paying his legal bills as he serves a prison sentence for prostitution offenses.
2: Sean Combs' civil attorney says the imprisoned hip-hop mogul hasn't paid his legal bill in more than 6 months and is asking a judge to let him off a lawsuit that Combs filed in 2024. The lawyer cited a, quote, total breakdown in cooperation and communication with Combs. In a statement, Sean Combs accused his attorneys of overcharging him and running up his legal bills while he serves out a 50-month sentence in a New Jersey federal prison. Combs is currently scheduled to be released in February 2028. Peter Harlambous, ABC News, New York.
0: A promising milestone in the fight to treat pancreatic cancers. Researchers with City of Hope say a blood test was found to be effective at detecting earlier stages of pancreatic cancer. It's the first test of its kind to combine three markers to detect the cancer. Michelle Franzen, ABC News.
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8: Here's your 14 first alert forecast. For the overnight hours, partly cloudy with a low of 75 degrees. On Thursday, sunny, hot, humid, a high of 99. The heat index up to 105. Thursday night, clear skies with a low of 75. And on Friday, hot and humid again, a high of 96. The heat index over 100. I'm Chief Meteorologist Jeff Lyons with your 14 First Alert Forecast.
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0: Here's Tracy Lawrence with Sticks and Stones here on our Country Music Wednesday night get-together. My first Texas-sized music set is going to feature a little team-up. Dwight Yoakam and Buck Owens singing The Streets of Bakersfield. Next.
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George Strait, Conway and Loretta, Dolly Parton, and Randy Travis. 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

0: Here's Little Texas with What Might Have Been here on our Country Music Wednesday Night Get Together. Coming up, I have another Texas-sized music set. And George Strait, native Texan George, gonna kick it off with Check Yes or No right after this.
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0: 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All right? It's all due to Robert Edge, but he's sponsoring this thing. 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

0: There's Trisha Yearwood here on our Country Music Wednesday Night Get Together. I'm Doyle King. I've got another Texas-sized music set coming up for you. Rodney Crowell's kicking that off next with She's Crazy for Leaving.
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2: ABC News, I'm Dave Packer. President Trump saying interest rates are too high after the Federal Reserve voted unanimously to raise the benchmark rate 0.25% today. Speaking in North Carolina this evening, Trump deflecting blame for the rate hike away from his appointed Fed chair, board chair, Kevin Warsh.
3: I'm relying on Kevin, but he's got, you know, a very tough board. He's got a board that was put there by a lot of other people. And the interest rates are too high. They're not appropriate.
2: Today's rate hike means the cost of credit cards, car loans, and mortgages will go up. The NTSB says it's now analyzing wreckage and audio recordings connected to that deadly local news helicopter crash in L.A. A reporter and pilot died in the chopper. Third person, 29-year-old man, died on the ground. The House tonight passed a Russia and Iran sanctions bill championed by the late Senator Lindsey Graham, sending the measure to President Trump's desk for his signature. This is ABC News. The war in Iran is helping hike up oil and gas prices. Patrick DeHaan with Gas Buddy says the war in Ukraine is also contributing.
4: It's exposing a lot of fronts that oil prices are reacting to, and that's why oil earlier this week jumped to its highest level in months, close to $106, because there's just no shortage of headlines that are influential and are changing the risk calculus in near real time. And that's why consumers today will be spending roughly $770 million more on fuel. Until something happens to de-escalate these geopolitical tensions, prices will keep going higher.
2: The nation's largest sports leagues are asking state regulators to issue lifetime bans for gamblers who harass or threaten pro athletes. In a letter to state attorneys general, the leagues say individuals who lose sports bets direct threatening and harassing messages at players, coaches, and their families. They are calling for a reporting system linked to regulators and law enforcement. Dave Packer, ABC News.
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10: Here's your 14 First Alert forecast. For the overnight hours, partly cloudy with a low of 75 degrees. On Thursday, sunny, hot, humid, a high of 99, the heat index up to 105. Thursday night, clear skies with a low of 75. And on Friday, hot and humid again, a high of 96, the heat index over 100. I'm Chief Meteorologist Jeff Lyons with your 14 First Alert forecast.
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George Strait, Conway and Loretta, Dolly Parton, and Randy Travis. 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

0: Here's the late Dolly Parton with Don't Call It Love here on our Country Music Wednesday night. That just about wraps it up for me. I do want to remind you that you can check out all of the CMA nominees in every category on my Facebook post of the night. That's up right now at Doyle, spelled D-O-Y-L-E, Doyle King on Facebook. Shoot me a friend request. Give me a follow. That way everything I post up is going to show up in your news feed. And I've got one more set to play for you. Well, I'm going to leave you with a nice long Texas-sized music set. Faith Hill kicks it off with Wild One next.
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4: Here's your 14 first alert forecast. For the overnight hours, partly cloudy with a low of 75 degrees. On Thursday, sunny, hot, humid, a high of 99. The heat index up to 105. Thursday night, clear skies with a low of 75. And on Friday, hot and humid again, a high of 96. The heat index over 100. I'm Chief Meteorologist Jeff Lyons with your 14 First Alert Forecast.
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T.G. Shepherd, who did a lot of really great songs to dance to, and Slow Burn. Hey there, I'm Linda with Mark Chestnut. One of those old flame songs.

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0: Terry Clark, who just did a big Opry show celebrating her years of being a member of the Opry, and it was so fun. She said she had fans from way back in the day, people who used to watch her at Tootsie's back on Broadway, back when she was just starting. And she said that was a lot of fun. She had a great time. Sawyer Brown in a minute, and Hank Jr.
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0: I love so much of their music, The Dirt Road, and of course the guys from Sawyer Brown. Before that, Hank Jr. and Hank Sr. And there's a tear in my beer. Hey, on the way, the Bellamy's and Toby.
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George Strait, Conway and Loretta, Dolly Parton, and Randy Travis. 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

0: 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I always joke, maybe you got one for Christmas. It's still sitting in the box. Yeah, open that up. 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

0: The Oak Ridge Boys, yeah, just sitting here fancy free. Of course, Dwayne Allen singing lead on that one. I was just listening to some of their stuff the other day, getting ready for, you know, Christmas stuff here. We'll be here before you know it. You know me, I'm a planner. I'm always looking ahead. So looking forward to hearing some of that stuff. Hey, in just a bit, John Conley and Paul Brandt.
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The Forrester Sisters. And just in case, man, they did a 90s reunion show not too long ago. Maybe they'll get out there and do some more dates. Here's Brooks and Dunn, my Maria.

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0: I still remember the video for that where they were in the middle of an airport terminal, and there's your trouble. Hey, on the way, George Strait and Josh Turner.
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We believe in Owensboro. He said.

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2: News. I'm Dave Packer. The price of money is going up. The Fed voting to raise interest rates for the first time in 3 years, up a quarter point. ABC's Elizabeth Schulze covers the economy.
3: This was a moment for Kevin Warsh to say the priority right now for the central bank is fighting inflation. And he said, when I asked him, what impact will this have on American households? He made clear that it's all about trying to stabilize and bring down prices.
2: House lawmakers headed home to campaign for the midterm elections after Speaker Mike Johnson canceled votes and adjourned early. Now a vote on a resolution to impeach Defense Secretary Pete Hegseth won't happen until after the midterms. A new wildfire along the California-Nevada border has already burned more than 600 acres, forcing evacuations, closing part of Interstate 80. It's about 10 miles north of Lake Tahoe in a dry area that saw several other large fires this summer. No rain is expected in the next week. This is ABC News. The man behind an alleged Ponzi scheme now behind bars after defrauding millions of dollars from would-be investors, including several NFL players like Kansas City Chiefs star Travis Kelce. ABC's Aaron Katursky reports.
4: Sid Jawahar defrauded Kelce and other investors, including professional athletes, out of more than $30 million through his investment company, Swiftark Capital. Federal prosecutors in Missouri said Jawahar embarked on a calculated years-long effort to enrich himself at the expense of his investors. They said he spent millions of his victims' dollars on a lifestyle that almost no one in this district could afford, staying at five-star hotels, flying across the country on private jets, and dining at the finest restaurants. He pleaded guilty to three counts of fraud and was sentenced to 11 years in prison.
2: At least 21 people, including 11 children, are dead after a building collapse in Gaza City. That according to the Hamas-run Gaza Health Ministry, they say the high-rise was damaged by Israeli strikes during the war. Dave Packer, ABC News.
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8: Here's your 14 first alert forecast. For the overnight hours, partly cloudy with a low of 75 degrees. On Thursday, sunny, hot, humid, a high of 99. The heat index up to 105. Thursday night, clear skies with a low of 75. And on Friday, hot and humid again, a high of 96. The heat index over 100. I'm Chief Meteorologist Jeff Lyons with your 14 First Alert Forecast.
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Oak Ridge Boys, Garth Brooks, George Strait, and Martina McBride? 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

0: It's Leroy, who is still out there performing. In fact, he was doing a big C10 show celebrating those amazing trucks coming up this weekend. I think Waxahachie, Texas. Hey, on the way, Shania Twain and Little Texas.
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Crystal Gayle, just losing count. And too many lovers. Hey, on the way, more favorites in just a bit. Some Tanya Tucker for you. I'm going to work in some Emmylou Harris by request. Right now, it's Ricochet, Daddy's Money.

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0: It's Tracy Lawrence and Texas Tornado. So I'm really hoping for a weekend that is just full of sleep. It's been one of those weeks. You know, sometimes you have one of those weeks where you're just not really sleeping well, and then you find that you get to the end of the week and you're like, I am seriously running out of gas. I want to sleep all weekend long. And that's kind of what I have planned for this weekend. Hopefully you've got more exciting plans. Hey, Tim McGraw in a minute and Jody Messina.
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0: 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Lord, have mercy on the working man and working women, too. 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
12: 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We were both too tired to sleep, so we took turns of staring

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as he continues on his red, white, and blue tour this month, it's Ronnie McDowell with his Conway Twitty cover. It's only make-believe. Alabama, Randy Travis and Clint Black on.

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0: It's the kind of fire that maybe George Strait might be called in to attend to. It's Alabama with the fourth single from their album Roll On and their 15th consecutive number one hit, There's a Fire in the Night. Coming up, Randy Travis and also Clint Black.
1: Well, good Thursday morning. I'm Jeff Talley. This is the morning edition of the Cromwell Ag Radio Network. It's brought to you by Rural King, America's farm and home store. Well, we have a farm bill finally released from the Senate Agriculture Committee. It was approved yesterday, unfortunately, on a party line vote. And I say unfortunately simply because there was not a compromise. There will have to be some sort of a compromise along the way to see 60 votes in the U.S. Senate. There's not enough of a supermajority in the upper chamber for one party to carry a piece of legislation. The holdback is still the SNAP benefits that the One Big Beautiful Bill looked to curtail from those states with high error rates. That's still in the cards. So a load of compromising is in the future. And if there is a chance to see a farm bill approved, then most on both sides of the aisle yesterday said they wanted to see it done by at least the end of the year. The Senate language does include a year-round sales of E15. The question is, will they be able to compromise and will there be time to see this done? There were some rumors yesterday that the farm bill might make it to the Senate floor before the upper chamber breaks for the August recess. That's all in the cards yet to hit the table. We'll see what ultimately plays out. Row crop futures fell from the overnight yesterday and were lower for most of the session before a late buying spree put soybeans and wheat higher for the session, albeit still below the early session highs. In the market, December corn was down a penny and a half, March corn down a penny and a half, November soybeans were up a penny and three quarters, January soybeans were up 2 cents a bushel, December Chicago wheat was up 2.25 cents. Coming up, we'll talk to Dave Walton with the American Soybean Association, left his Iowa farm to be in D.C. this week. Jed Bauer with the National Corn Growers Association, he left the field to go to D.C. and lobby for farmers for not only a farm bill, but also for E15. Those two are next here on the morning edition of the Cromwell Ag Radio Network.
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1: Good morning and welcome back to the morning edition of the Cromwell Ag Radio Network. At the Farm Progress Show last week, I was afforded the opportunity to sit down with the CEO of the American Soybean Association, Steve Sinski. Steve, we mentioned lemons and lemonade before we went on the air. We certainly know about challenges in agriculture. We have been through more than one administration who would say one thing, but then would do something else about renewable fuel. I recall a previous announcement from EPA on RVOs that was less than what we were already producing for biodiesel. Frustrating. Then we get new RVO numbers and things are good. And then we get rumor that, well, maybe there's going to be exemptions. So we don't quite give you everything that we said we were going to. How frustrating is it to be in the soybean business and really not getting a clear direction from Washington on what their energy policy truly is.
8: Yeah, it's been extremely frustrating, and you're absolutely right. We did have very anemic RVOs back a few years ago that were announced under the Biden administration, and they were lower than what our actual production had been that year. And so there was absolutely no growth. There was no demand building that was going to occur. We were really enthused this March when EPA announced the current RVOs. They were aggressive. They were 60% over and above what the lower RVOs had been. And it spurred a lot of excitement in the industry. It supported soybean prices. It supported more fuel being put into the marketplace, which we desperately need right now. And it's good for farmers. It's good for everybody. And then, of course, as you described, we, you know, received word that there was going to be a large number of small refinery exemptions that would totally undercut that demand. Our own estimates were that if EPA had followed through with the 1.8 billion RINs worth of exemptions, which they did at 1.76 billion RINs, that would result in a loss of about 500 million gallons of biodiesel use that we wouldn't produce anymore. And soybean farmers would lose $1 billion in revenues because of that announcement. So you have, on the one hand, a very good RVO that was announced 6 months ago, 5 months ago, and then you would totally undercut that with these exemptions. And so we worked hard, really hard this last week to turn that around, worked with Deputy Secretary Vaden at USDA, was a real champion. Wanted to call him out because he got it. He understood that and really championed and pressed the issue with the White House and the interagency process. We were able to activate our biofuel champions up on the Hill. We were in communication with the White House. We activated, as you know, public relations, social media, everything, pulled out all the stops. And, you know, we were not going to be able to change the number that the Department of Energy had come up with. They have some new methodology about how these refineries, and it's extremely frustrating, how 20 years on, refineries are still saying they are suffering disproportionate economic hardship from the implementation of the RVOs and the renewable fuel standard. But they came up with a new methodology, and they were going to grant a large number, and there's going to be zero reallocation. And so we fought hard to make sure that 100% of those exempted gallons or RINs are going to be put back into the marketplace during the current RVO period, the 26-27. And we went from zero to 100% reallocation being proposed.
1: As I understood, the reallocation was going to be the difference between the original 990 and the 1.8 number. So the first 990 you lost, but the difference under the new formula, that would be reallocated. Is that accurate?
8: That is accurate. Under the 990 that they had estimated that they were going to grant in waivers for the 2025 year, 70% of that they had already calculated back when they calculated the percent standards under the renewable fuel standard were going to be reallocated to others. But anything beyond that 990, so that delta in between 990 and 1.76 billion was all going to be lost demand with zero reallocation. And what was announced yesterday, and we were pleased about that, is the commitment to reallocate 100% of that difference back into the current demand period.
1: All right. So when we think about the White House making a decision, and I say that because it's the EPA's, it's the White House's EPA, you weren't going to have to expand processing capacity in order to meet those new RVO numbers. It was just the matter of making the machine, turning it up to full speed. The decision wasn't just to the detriment of farmers. This was impacting the plants. This was impacting the employees. And this is impacting the available supply of fuel, which, by the way, the president meeting today to talk with big, small, and medium refiners about how to lower fuel prices. Do you have an idea of how we could lower fuel prices, Steve?
8: Absolutely, and that's producing more biofuels. We can add more gallons into the marketplace through renewable fuels. We're producing all of the petroleum that we can right now. There's no, you know, we're going flat out. Our industry is going flat out to produce as much as they can. And we need to make sure we're unleashing and setting the right incentives for the production of biofuels as well.
1: And is the price of biodiesel and renewable diesel, is it more expensive than oil or less than oil?
8: No, it's competitive. The biodiesel, renewable diesel, it can compete with today's diesel prices, absolutely.
1: So we could increase supply and not add to the cost, have a fuel better for the environment, and provide more jobs in rural communities and more income for farmers, which are struggling right now, and help to solve the problem. But we're not doing that.
8: And, you know, we were going to actually, you know, really shoot ourselves in the foot with the policy that was just about announced. You know, again, it went from, you know, zero reallocation up to 100. And so we'll take that as a win to have that reallocated. But we have to make sure there's a couple of things. One is we have to follow through. Again, this is going to be a proposal from EPA. And we believe, you know, the commitment that we have from the White House is to reallocate 100% of that. We're going to hold their feet to the fire on that, is to make sure that they do that. That it's going to be a proposal, comments, and then they have to finalize it. And they have to finalize it at 100% reallocation. I would expect we will receive opposition from the oil refiners to say, no, don't reallocate any of it, or only 70% of it, or only 50% of it. So we're going to have to fight that fight. But we intend to hold the administration's and the president's feet to the fire that on that commitment to hold farmers harmless and to reallocate 100% of that.
1: As I recall, that decision has to be made by the end of October, which is not far before the midterm election.
8: Their proposed rule, they committed to get a proposed rule out by the end of October. But that's just a proposal. It still has to be finalized after that. So that will be finalized after the election.
1: A little wiggle room along the way, I suppose. Our guest this morning on the program is Steve Sinske, the CEO of the American Soybean Association. More with Steve next here on the Morning Edition on the Cromwell Ag Radio Network.
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9: 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The Buddy Walk is scheduled for Saturday, October 31st in downtown Owensboro, starting at Mitch McConnell Plaza.

0: is truly historic, and we have got to find a way to alleviate these issues now.
1: How frustrating, though, to see exemptions for small refineries being granted at a time when farmers are searching for demand for corn and for soybeans, and you could turn that corn and soybeans into renewable fuel that would provide demand for your crops and also cheaper prices for fuel for the consumers of the nation.
0: And Jeff, you're exactly right. You know, we met with EPA and we talked about these SR exemptions and how they're going to reallocate them. And we explained that the reallocations need to happen as quickly and reasonably as possible so we can see that demand growth, we can see the stability in the markets. And again, as hard as it is to say right now, we have got to find some black numbers in our settlement sheets. This is a tough situation. We're going to continue to push. And it is so great to have all of ag come together and spread that word.
1: Well, I know it's not easy for you to leave the farm during the harvest to go to D.C. and lobby, but for all of the farmers from all the different commodity groups that were on the Hill, hopefully both sides of the aisle heard the plea from Rural America to be able to take action and get some things done.
0: That's exactly right. And we're going to continue to press that message even while I'm sitting in the combine trying to get my work done.
1: Jed Bauer, president of the National Corn Growers Association, on his way home from Washington yesterday. Stay tuned. It's going to be hot. Details next here on the morning edition of the Cromwell Ag Radio Network.
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1: Good morning and welcome back to the Morning Edition. 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Today, mostly sunny and hot. The mercury moves into the low 90s and the heat index near 106. Tonight, mostly clear, down to 75. Tomorrow, more of the same. Sunny with a high in the low 90s and a heat index at 105. Thursday night, a 50-50 chance of showers and thunderstorms, otherwise a low of 74. Sunshine for Friday with a high in the mid-80s. Clear Friday night, 64. Sunny Saturday with a high of 87.
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0: It's Reba McEntire along with Linda Davis and the original version of Does He Love You, a song that Reba re-recorded along with her good friend Dolly Parton not too many years back. Good morning. We got some Alan Jackson coming up and also Dierks Bentley.
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known as country music storyteller, telling tales of Harper Valley, Clayton Delaney, and an elderly guy he met for the first and the last time with Old Dogs Children and Watermelon Wine. It's Tom T. Hall, Tracy Bird, Kenny Chesney, Shenandoah coming up a little later this hour. Right now, some Gary Morris.

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George Strait, Conway and Loretta, Dolly Parton, and Randy Travis. 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

0: He is a busy guy this week between now and Sunday. Four concerts he'll be performing in Wichita, Kansas today, Branson, Missouri tomorrow, Peoria Heights, Illinois over the weekend on Saturday, and rounding out the weekend in Knoxville, Tennessee. It's Tracy Byrd with his first number one hit, It's Holdin' Heaven. Coming up, some Kenny Chesney and Shenandoah.
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0: The question remains, just how does she know? Some sharp observations, a mama's intuition, or the ability to peek into the window of your soul? It's Shenandoah from The Road Not Taken, and Mama Knows, a top five hit for the band. Coming up, Crystal Gayle and Aaron Tippin.
1: I'm Jeff Daly on the Cromwell Ag Radio Network. Well, the GOP-led Senate Ag Committee's second attempt to advance a farm bill was successful yesterday afternoon. However, a lack of support still from Democrats portends future negotiating battles. Farm state lawmakers from both sides of the aisle seek to move the legislation across the finish line. Chairman John Bozeman said he's confident the farm bill will ultimately pass the full Senate and be reconciled with the House version that passed back in April. Senator Amy Klobuchar, the panel's top Democrat and front runner in her race to be the next governor of Minnesota, also expressed optimism but noted that the bill contains a lot of bipartisan items. She said, "It's my goal and our goal on the Democratic side to get this farm bill done and get it done by the end of the year. We will do that by working with House leaders. We will do that by working on remaining issues, and that is key when you see what our farmers and ranchers are facing right now throughout our country." The big sticking point, Democrat push for at least a two-year delay for states facing paying a portion of benefit costs under the Supplemental Attrition Assistance Program, depending upon their error rates. Chairman Bozeman's compromise offered a one-year delay is appreciated, Democrats said. They're looking for a reversal of only 10% of the total cuts to nutrition. I'm Jeff Nally.
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3: Up to 98 in record high territory, the heat index 100 to 105. Clear tonight down to 74. Friday, sunny during the morning, partly to mostly sunny during the afternoon with isolated thunderstorms Friday afternoon. But the severe weather threats are low, highs at 96. Few spotty storms Friday night, lows down to 72. Heat builds on Saturday, sunny and hot, close to record highs at 97. I'm 14, First Alert, meteorologist Byron Douglas.
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4: So you can learn more at newsroom.uhc.com or by calling 1-877-699-5723.
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9: Reporting for Cromwell Media News, I'm Rob Nichols. Kentucky State Police say a second Owensboro man has been charged in an ongoing child sex abuse case investigation. Detective Mason Hendricks with KSP charged 62-year-old Stephen Wright with one count of first-degree sexual abuse involving a victim under 12. Authorities say the case is connected to the same investigation in which Wesley Wright was arrested August 5th on a charge of first-degree rape involving a victim under 12. KSP says Detective Hendricks is continuing the investigation. State police said the crimes against children are thoroughly investigated and pursued. No further details have been released. Former Kentucky Governor Matt Bevin out of jail 2 weeks after being taken into custody. A state appeals court judge granted Bevin's release request yesterday, saying his confinement on a civil issue could be unlawful without giving him a chance to comply with court orders and be released. A Jefferson County judge previously ordered Bevin to serve 60 days in jail involving contempt stemming from a family case. A new airline's coming to the local airport this fall. The airport board met Tuesday afternoon and announced United Express, operated by SkyWest, would take over service currently handled by Contour Airlines. They will be adding flights to and from Washington Dulles Airport, then later on, flights to and from Chicago. For Cromwell Media News, I'm Rob Nichols.
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15: Up to 98, record high territory. The heat index 100 to 105. Clear tonight, down to 74. Friday, sunny during the morning. Partly to mostly sunny during the afternoon with isolated thunderstorms Friday afternoon. But the severe weather threats are low. Highs at 96. Few spotty storms Friday night. Lows down to 72. Heat builds on Saturday. Sunny and hot. Close to record highs at 97. I'm 14, First Alert. Meteorologist Byron Douglas.
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Mama's advice might have been to move on, but she never got a chance to look into those eyes, at least not in that certain way. It's the Forrester Sisters. We got Vern Gostin, Johnny Cash, and Roseanne Cash coming up a little later in the hour. Here's Tracy Lawrence.

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0: Seth Overgotson are here on the Country Roots Morning Show. Basham here with you. Had a little car trouble this morning. I'll talk about it a little bit more here later. You're listening to 94.7 WBIO.
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much fun do you think Johnny Cash had recording that song? You know what I mean? Hey, this is Country Roots Morning Show. Basham here, all brought to you by American Legion Post 9. Had a little car trouble this morning. Van didn't want to do anything. It was saying that it was in the gear and the shifter wouldn't work, and I couldn't get it started, and we had to get it towed and everything. So a little late to the show, but hey, I think old Jeff DeWeese was hanging it, throwing it down with the playlist there. You know what I mean? But I'm here. I'm back. And we're going to listen to a little Alan Jackson, a little Gone Country.

0: right here on the Country Roots Morning Show. Bashing with you. Coming up, we got some more classic country heading your way. A little Travis Tritt, Conway Twitty. I got the playlist rocking right now. Keep tuned right here, 94.7 WBIO.
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0: Nebraska. A full Senate floor vote could potentially take place before the high-stakes congressional and state elections on November 3rd. National Corn Growers Association President Jed Bauer said E15 is crucial for boosting demand as consumers are facing soaring fuel costs and ag producers are grappling with skyrocketing production costs. Bauer said the 2026 corn crop, the most expensive we've ever planted, raised, and are now harvesting. The pressures on the ag economy only continue to mount. He said, we encourage the full Senate to take bipartisan action and provide certainty at a worrisome time by voting to pass the legislation. Senate Ag Chair John Bozeman yesterday says getting roughly $12 billion in federal aid to struggling ag producers passed this year is still doable despite setbacks. While an earlier plan to move the funds through a reconciliation bill hasn't made it yet in the Senate, he said it's still very much a possibility. I'm Jeff Nally.
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4: Up to 98, record high territory. The heat index 100 to 105. Clear tonight, down to 74. Friday, sunny during the morning. Partly to mostly sunny during the afternoon with isolated thunderstorms Friday afternoon. But the severe weather threats are low. Highs at 96. Few spotty storms Friday night. Lows down to 72. Heat builds on Saturday. Sunny and hot. Close to record highs at 97. I'm 14. First alert. Meteorologist Byron Douglas.
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5: Reporting for Cromwell Media News, I'm Rob Nichols. Kentucky State Police say a second Owensboro man has been charged in an ongoing child sex abuse case investigation. Detective Mason Hendricks with KSP charged 62-year-old Stephen Wright with one count of first-degree sexual abuse involving a victim under 12. Authorities say the case is connected to the same investigation in which Wesley Wright was arrested August 5th on a charge of first-degree rape involving a victim under 12. KSP says Detective Hendricks is continuing the investigation. State police said the crimes against children are thoroughly investigated and pursued. No further details have been released. Former Kentucky Governor Matt Bevin out of jail 2 weeks after being taken into custody. A state appeals court judge granted Bevin's release request yesterday, saying his confinement on a civil issue could be unlawful without giving him a chance to comply with court orders and be released. A Jefferson County judge previously ordered Bevin to serve 60 days in jail involving contempt stemming from a family case. A new airline's coming to the local airport this fall. The airport board met Tuesday afternoon and announced United Express, operated by SkyWest, will take over service currently handled by Contour Airlines. They will be adding flights to and from Washington Dulles Airport, then later on, flights to and from Chicago. For Cromwell Media News, I'm Rob Nichols.
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1: Up to 98, record high territory. The heat index 100 to 105. Clear tonight, down to 74. Friday, sunny during the morning. Partly to mostly sunny during the afternoon with isolated thunderstorms Friday afternoon. But the severe weather threats are low. Highs at 96. Few spotty storms Friday night. Lows down to 72. Heat builds on Saturday. Sunny and hot. Close to record highs at 97. I'm 14. First Alert. Meteorologist Byron Douglas.
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Elvis. I try to think about Elvis right here on the Country Roots Morning Show. Basham here. It's all brought to you by American Legion Post 9. Coming up, we got Standing on the Edge of Goodbye. This is for Sue and Don. Big fans of the program here. Keep tuned right here at 94.7 WBIO.

0: here on the Country Roots Morning Show. Basham here. Listen, we got the Sound Mind Fest Saturday, and next week we got the Enlisted Songs from a Veteran Live on Thursday, September 24th at the Bluegrass Music Hall of Fame and Museum. We're getting to our favorite stretch of the year around here, Friday Night Football, Saturday events. You can actually stand outside with immediately regretting your decision. You know what I mean? We're getting closer to that first really cool morning. Next week, I'm looking so forward to it. That's when everybody in Western Kentucky loses their minds. You know what I mean? It hits 58 degrees one morning, and suddenly somebody's making chili. And I love it. I'm here for it. Hey, keep it tuned right here, 94.7 WBIO.
1: I'm Jeff Dowling on the Cromwell Ag Radio Network. From the overnight, December corn is up a penny. November soybeans up 5 1/4. And December Chicago wheat down 2 1/4 cents a bushel. Most of the day was spent lower in the commodity trade, but a late surge of buying in the afternoon helped to rescue some prices. Corn dropped 1 1/2 cents. November soybeans up 1 3/4 cents. And the wheat market turned around in the afternoon, although we did not move above highs that had been set in the overnight. The soybean basis was weaker. Spring wheat basis was stronger. Corn hard red winter wheat and soft red winter wheat basis was steady. The theme for the row crop market yesterday was a late session return to higher prices and an otherwise mild trading day. The Senate Ag Committee did vote to move the Agriculture Act of 2026, the Farm Bill, to the full Senate floor. It includes a provision allowing E15 gasoline to be sold year-round. The bill now moves to the Senate floor for the full body to consider, perhaps before the October adjournment. Today, USDA will release its weekly export sales report data as of September 10th in the afternoon. The monthly ERS livestock, dairy, and poultry outlook will be offered this afternoon. Previous close yesterday showed the Dow Jones Industrial Average down 631, the S&P down almost 34 points following the Fed's rate decision. I'm Jeff Daly.
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4: Up to 98 in record high territory, the heat index 100 to 105. Clear tonight, down to 74. Friday, sunny during the morning, partly to mostly sunny during the afternoon with isolated thunderstorms Friday afternoon. But the severe weather threats are low, highs at 96. Few spotty storms Friday night, lows down to 72. Heat builds on Saturday, sunny and hot, close to record highs at 97. I'm 14, First Alert, meteorologist Byron Douglas.
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Diamond Rio, meet me in the middle right here on the Country Roots Morning Show. You know, there's a certain level of confidence involved when your gas light comes on. Some people are like, oh, no, I need gas immediately, right? Other people look at 23 miles to empty and go, I know this vehicle. You know what I mean? No, you don't, bud. You're negotiating with the computer. Then it says 12 miles, 8, 5. Now you're turning the air conditioner off like that's going to save you. And somehow, the closer you get to the gas station, the more encouragement you start giving the vehicle. Come on, girl. We're almost there. Oh, man. It's a deadly game you're playing right there. Hey, 94.7 WBIO. We got Jose Cuervo by Shelly West. Keep it tuned right here.

0: Michael Montgomery, Country Roots Morning Show. Basham here. It's all brought to you by American Legion Pulse 9. We're 1 week from tonight. We got something really excited about. Enlisted Songs from a Veteran Live, Thursday, September 24th, 6 p.m. at Bluegrass Music Hall of Fame and Museum. Goldie Payne, oh, childhood, you know, I remember watching her as a child. Goldie Payne is hosting. We got Dan Hall, James Elliott, Corey Merritt, Joe Christian, Chris Jocelyn, Randy Lanham, Sarah and myself, and Jeff Wildman Hardesty, and much more. And it's free and open to everyone. You're not just going to hear songs. You're going to hear the veteran stories behind them, too, and then hear those songs performed live. Next Thursday at 6, I love to see you there. It's a free event. Coming up, we got some more classic country. Keep it tuned right here, 94.7 WBIO.
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Roots Morning Show. It's Thursday night. You know, it's dangerous because Thursday night, your brain starts thinking it's Friday, right? We can stay up a little bit later. No, you got to work tomorrow. Thursday is basically Friday wearing a fake mustache. You know what I mean? Don't trust it. We got some more classic country coming up. Little Randy Travis before you kill us all. 94.7 WBIO.

That's going to do it for me this Thursday morning. We're almost there, Western Kentucky. One more sleep and we get to call it Friday. Don't forget Sound Mind Fest Saturday night at the lot. Doors open at 5, $5 to get in. Thanks for hanging out with me this morning. Let me ride along. Go have yourself a good Thursday. I'm Basham. This is the Country Roots. We're born country, rooted in tradition. Dennis Harrington's got the playlist coming up after this. Keep it tuned right here. 94.7 WBIO. I'm out.

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2: ABC News, I'm Sherry Preston. Fresh concerns about AI with OpenAI now saying it's looking at 6 new instances of artificial intelligence engaging in, quote, unexpected behavior. ABC's Elizabeth Schulze.
3: This is really underscoring the urgent warnings from OpenAI CEO Sam Altman and rival Anthropic CEO Dario Amodei that AI is learning to outsmart humans and that the tech needs to slow down. And overnight here in Washington, the Senate did try to fast-track legislation that would force companies to build an AI kill switch to shut down their models, but that legislation failed to advance.
2: For the first time in 3 years, we're headed for higher interest rates, with the Fed boosting a key interest rate yesterday, that despite calls from President Trump that rates need to be cut. The president also warning that if his name is not put on the Kennedy Center, it could now be torn down. Canada's prime minister saying he welcomes a proposal for his country to join the EU as an associate member. This is ABC News. The man behind an alleged Ponzi scheme is behind bars after defrauding millions of dollars from would-be investors, including Travis Kelce. ABC's Aaron Katursky has more.
4: Sid Jawahar defrauded Kelce and other investors, including professional athletes, out of more than $30 million through his investment company, Swift Arc Capital. Federal prosecutors in Missouri said Jawahar embarked on a calculated, years-long effort to enrich himself at the expense of his investors. They said he spent millions of his victims' dollars on a lifestyle that almost no one in this district could afford, staying at five-star hotels, flying across the country on private jets, and dining at the finest restaurants. He pleaded guilty to 3 counts of fraud and was sentenced to 11 years in prison.
2: Ireland says it will boycott the Eurovision Song Contest for a second year over Israel's participation. Ireland was one of 5 countries, Iceland, the Netherlands, Slovenia, and Spain, to skip the contest earlier this year over the inclusion of Israel. A Dutch broadcaster is also pulling out. I'm Sherry Preston, ABC News.
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10: Up to 98, record high territory. The heat index 100 to 105. Clear tonight, down to 74. Friday, sunny during the morning. Partly to mostly sunny during the afternoon with isolated thunderstorms Friday afternoon. But the severe weather threats are low. Highs at 96. Few spotty storms Friday night. Lows down to 72. Heat builds on Saturday. Sunny and hot. Close to record highs at 97. I'm 14, First Alert. Meteorologist Byron Douglas.
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Doggone it. Well, I think a lot of ladies can relate to this one. Ain't no doubt about it. Minda McCready kind of laying it on the line, and a girl's got to do what a girl's got to do, right?

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0: Are You Still My Heart? Well, I tell you, just seeing her name in print just gets my heart for sure. Dolly Parton, Old Flames, Can't Hold a Candle to You. You talk about a big old compliment. Experts say a few small tweaks to your evening routine can help boost your mood the next day. They found out that they recommend taking an evening walk, which can lower blood sugar levels and help you wind down, too. Also advised, putting your phone down right there in another room before bedtime, doing a body scan mindfulness exercise as well, and ending the day by coming up with 3 to 5 things that you're grateful for. Just kind of reminisce throughout the day, and boy, I bet there's a bunch of them right there you probably took for granted. But think about them. Those kind of help you out, too. Doing a little swinging. John Anderson on the way in a moment or two right around the bend.
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0: Don't let that deter you right there. Just dust on the bottle. That don't mean much at all. It's what's inside that counts for sure. David Lee Murphy right here, Classic Country, 94.7 WBIO. For you first and last responders, you know who you are and everything you've done, what you're doing, and what you're going to be doing, too, to make our tri-state a better and safer place. We appreciate y'all so much. There's so much that we'll never, ever know what you've done and what you're doing, but thank you. We thank you for doing that. So we'll salute y'all with our, well, we're going to do it with our national anthem each and every weekday morning at 7:35. 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

0: That man is so gifted, so very talented, and boy, we are blessed and honored to be playing his music here at the station with the best country favorites around. Vince Gill, Whenever You Come Around, name of the tune. Boy, probably thinking about somebody in that kind of situation, huh? Independence Day on the way with Martina McBride, getting us a whole different perspective about those two words right around the bend for sure.
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2: I'm Jeff Daly on the Cromwell Ag Radio Network. At the Chicago Board of Trade this morning, there is a lack of enthusiasm. In the soybean pit, we have struggled to see the market reach the highs that were set in the overnight, and we're pricing between 6 and 7 cents a bushel lower. Corn has been in a narrow range, not more than a nickel in either direction over the past three sessions, and this morning we're between 3.5 and 6.5 lower. Wheat futures are lower. 7.75 to 9.5 cents a bushel down. Soybean oil futures are $1.06 to $1.16 lower. Soybean meal prices, the mark is from $2.50 to $2.80 higher. Rice is mixed this morning and cotton futures are lowered. December live cattle, 85 cents higher, 221.05. Feeder cattle, October, 70 cents higher at 330.3500. Lean hogs, the December down 47 cents at 69.4700. The Chicago Board of Trade has December corn down 6.5 at 528 a bushel now. The March is at 542.25, down 6.5. The soybean trade in the November down 6.5 at 13.14.25. March is down 6 at 13.39.25. March wheat futures down 7.75 at 7.39. I'm Jeff Daly on the Cromwell Ag Radio Network.
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4: Up to 98, record high territory. The heat index 100 to 105. Clear tonight, down to 74. Friday, sunny during the morning. Partly to mostly sunny during the afternoon with isolated thunderstorms Friday afternoon. But the severe weather threats are low. Highs at 96. Few spotty storms Friday night. Lows down to 72. Heat builds on Saturday. Sunny and hot. Close to record highs at 97. I'm 14. First Alert. Meteorologist Byron Douglas.
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1: We used to chase that boy home from school. We called him Freckled Face, a red-headed fool. He was different. He wasn't cool.

0: Well, it's no wonder the whole neighborhood lit up right there, even broad daylight, too. Never light in the house is on. That, of course, Trace Atkins, but, well, it's a good reasoning right there behind the thoughts of leaving those lights on for sure. Wisdom of the day comes from Napoleon Hill. He said, quote, set your mind on a definite goal and observe how quickly the world stands aside to let you pass, end quote. Take that to heart. Boy, that's a good old thought right there. The way you love me, Faith Hill, on the way for you in a moment or two. See what else we get for you right after her.
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0: Bottom line, it just don't give a hoot right there. I don't care in that kind of situation. Well, that's a kind of love you want in your life for sure. That, of course, Ricky Skaggs helping us out. Not that far off. Tricia Yearwood waiting in the wings. She's in love with the boy. Plus, Ronnie Millsap, not that far away, too. Yeah, just right around the corner, guaranteed.
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4: 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It's one full hour of the biggest country hits from the 80s, 90s, and 2000s. No slow songs. 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Because good country never gets old, and neither do I. Well, that's at least what I keep telling myself.
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0: Well, doggone it, one time it was doing a pretty good job right there, but ain't working so far at this point in time. The whiskey ain't working no more. That, of course, Travis Tritt, Marty Stewart, right here at Classic Country 94.7 WBIO. If you'd like to get this set up, you listen on your Alexa device. 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Once you do that, that will enable the Alexa skill. 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So how's that for easy and simple, huh? Keith Woodley helping us out. 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
2: I'm Jeff Ellie on the Cromwell Ag Radio Network. U.S. stocks are higher today, recovering most of their losses thus far for the week. Falling oil prices and easing pressure from the bond market helping Wall Street reverse many of its moves from the previous day. That when the Fed Reserve hiked its main interest rate for the first time in years and suggested more may be ahead as it tries to get the nation's high inflation under control. The S&P 500 up 0.9% on track for just its second rise in the last 9 days. Dow Jones Industrial Average was up 0.4%, and the NASDAQ Composite 1.4% higher. Stocks got a boost after the price for a barrel of Brent crude oil slid 2.3%. It's down sharply from the nearly $110 it reached earlier in the week. That on worries that the war with Iran would keep oil bottled up in the Middle East instead of going to customers around the globe. At the Chicago Board of Trade, it's been a negative day thus far. December corn down 4 3/4 at 529.5. The March down a nickel at 543.75. November soybeans down 2.5 cents at 1318 a bushel. The March at 1343 down 2.25 cents. Wheat futures in the March down 4 cents at 742.75 a bushel. I'm Jeff Nally on the Cromwell Ag Radio Network. 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
4: Up to 98 in record high territory, the heat index 100 to 105. Clear tonight, down to 74. Friday, sunny during the morning, partly to mostly sunny during the afternoon with isolated thunderstorms Friday afternoon, but the severe weather threats are low. Highs at 96. Few spotty storms Friday night, lows down to 72. Heat builds on Saturday, sunny and hot, close to record highs at 97. I'm 14, First Alert, meteorologist Byron Douglas.
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Well, I'm sure there's some memories and images coming to mind with this, and boy, a bunch for me every time I hear it all these years. This, of course, Sawyer Brown for you.

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only station playing the greatest songs by Johnny Cash, Ray Price, Loretta Lynn, and even some George Strait. 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

0: Well, there you go with some information about that Mile High City. That, of course, Denver, Larry Gatlin and the Gatlin brothers helping us out right here. Understand, according to a recent poll, 2/3 of us do this right after vacation. I never have, but I guess some folks do it. Apparently, a lot of them call in sick to work. Yeah, just right after you've gone on vacation, call in sick. You can't come into work for some odd reason right there. You ever done that? I never have. I thought the vacation was the time off I needed, but I guess there's some folks going that direction. Country Boy Can Survive. Hank Williams Jr. helping us out in that department, and soon to follow, we'll both find out here pretty quick.
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0: Well, if you want to take a dare right there and go that direction, well, that's the invite from her, but you got to keep those ideas in mind if you're going to be sharing any time with her. Any man of mine. That, of course, Shania Twain. On the way for you, not that far away, Rodney Crowell, I Couldn't Leave You If I Tried, and soon to follow, Waylon and Willie lined out and ready to go.
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0: Doesn't matter where he's going, you're going to be right there with him everywhere for sure. You're right there in his heart and soul. That, of course, Tim McGraw winding down that set. In a moment or two, I'm going to get back to the great country hits you love to sing along with and crank this one up and enjoy it. Well, I know I will. Alabama with Down Home just moments away.
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2: Reporting for Cromwell Media News, I'm Rob Nichols. Kentucky State Police say a second Owensboro man has been charged in an ongoing child sex abuse case investigation. Detective Mason Hendricks with KSP charged 62-year-old Stephen Wright with one count of first-degree sexual abuse involving a victim under 12. Authorities say the case is connected to the same investigation in which Wesley Wright was arrested August 5th on a charge of first-degree rape involving a victim under 12. KSP says Detective Hendricks is continuing the investigation. State police said the crimes against children are thoroughly investigated and pursued. No further details have been released. Former Kentucky Governor Matt Bevin out of jail 2 weeks after being taken into custody. A state appeals court judge granted Bevin's release request yesterday, saying his confinement on a civil issue could be unlawful without giving him a chance to comply with court orders and be released. A Jefferson County judge previously ordered Bevin to serve 60 days in jail involving contempt stemming from a family case. A new airline's coming to the local airport this fall. The airport board met Tuesday afternoon and announced United Express, operated by SkyWest, would take over service currently handled by Contour Airlines. They will be adding flights to and from Washington Dulles Airport, then later on, flights to and from Chicago. For Cromwell Media News, I'm Rob Nichols.
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7: From the Cromwell Weather Center, I'm Jeff Dowling. The heat advisory is in effect for the day, and it runs all the way through Sunday. Sunny and hot today, a 99-degree high of the mercury, but it feels like it 105. Clear tonight, down to 74. Tomorrow, just a slight chance of late afternoon rain. Otherwise, sunny and hot with a high of 97 and a heat index at 105. Saturday and Sunday, mostly sunny and hot with highs still in the upper 90s.
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Oak Ridge Boys, Garth Brooks, George Strait, and Martina McBride? We've got you covered here at Classic Country 94.7 WBIO.

0: says it all.
1: Boy, ain't that the truth right there? Goodbye says it all. Good way to put it. And that, of course, Blackhawk singing it. It's estimated that one in four Americans with a job are worried about losing it, according to this one new survey came out. A third are concerned they're falling behind or just don't have the skills they need to be successful, while one in four, and that's quite a lot right there, are worried about the job market, and two in 10 know they work in an unstable business or an industry. I hope that's not the case for you, but there's a bunch of them out there. As a matter of fact, now to give them a sense of job security, some are taking on more work, learning a new skill, and contributing above their job title. And I've seen that happen in a lot of jobs. As a matter of fact, seems like all over the country.
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7: 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Failure to launch. We simply are lacking any solid bullish information that would help to lift this market fundamentally. Technically, the soybean market night before last night set their high of the day. We traded lower and then tried to bounce back in the afternoon. But we've not been able to create the momentum that would take us past points that we were in the pre-market of the WASDE report just a few days ago. Soybean oil futures are softer today between a mark of 98 cents and a dollar and a nickel. Soybean meal, on the other hand, 480 to 740 higher. Rice is lower. Cotton futures are lower. Live cattle December, $1.97 down at $218.22. Feeder cattle October down $3.70 at $325.95. Lean hogs, the December down 22 cents at $69.7200. Chicago Board of Trade has corn in the December down 4.5, 529 and 3/4. March down 4 3/4 at 544. Soybeans November down 2 1/4 at 13.18 1/4. The March is down 1 1/4 at 13.44 a bushel. Next November, 12.74 1/4 down 3. Nearby December wheat off 6 at 7.24 3/4. Next July down 7 at 7.45 1/4. I'm Jeff Nally.
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0: You can count on that. Take it to the bank. Boy, not on his watch for sure. And not on your love. That, of course, Jeff Carson right here. 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

0: Well, I tell you, that'll take back in time, won't it? She's all right already. And that, of course, Larry Stewart. What a voice, what a talent right there to be singing that for you. And I'm honored and proud to be playing it for you as well. Oh, sweetheart, Dolly Parton coming up with Yellow Roses right around the bend. If I can get some more for you right after her, I'll try my bestest for sure.
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2: ABC News, I'm Michelle Franzen. The fate of the Kennedy Center remains in limbo. President Trump returning from a North Carolina rally last night, telling ABC's Karen Travers the center will be, quote, ripped down if he's not recognized for helping the institution financially.
3: I pushed him on that. I said, are you saying if your name is not added that you are going to tear down the building? And he again repeated that point about recognition. He said, quote, I think the Trump administration should be recognized. That answer yesterday to me has already been added to a federal filing today as part of this effort to not have a demolition carried out there.
2: It comes just a day after the board voted to shutter the center for renovation, citing safety concerns after a judge blocked Trump's name from being added to the facade. More concerns over artificial intelligence emerging. Six new incidents revealed overnight in what OpenAI calls disturbing and concerning behavior of AI. On Wall Street, stocks are up. This is ABC News. Despite historically quiet Atlantic hurricane season, emergency workers are urging residents not to let their guard down.
4: Here at the heart of the season, the Atlantic has produced five tropical storms, but none have hit the 74-mile-an-hour winds that would earn a hurricane designation. A trough of low pressure producing thunderstorms in the mid-Atlantic bears watching, but forecasters say the same El Nino wind shear that's kept the season quiet may kill that storm system as well.
2: King Charles responding to a recent memoir from Princess Diana's younger brother. In his book, Spencer recounts a conversation he had with the then Prince Charles. According to the book, Charles said, rest assured, we'll forget her soon enough.
5: The king's spokesperson swiftly responding, while we do not comment on books as a matter of principle, His Majesty is mindful that the pain of fraternal grief can cloud reason, affect judgment, and color memory in ways others do not recognize.
2: ABC's Lama Hassan, Michelle Franz, and ABC News.
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13: Up to 98 in record high territory, the heat index 100 to 105. Clear tonight, down to 74. Friday, sunny during the morning, partly to mostly sunny during the afternoon with isolated thunderstorms Friday afternoon. But the severe weather threats are low, highs at 96. Few spotty storms Friday night, lows down to 72. Heat builds on Saturday, sunny and hot, close to record highs at 97. I'm 14, First Alert, meteorologist Byron Douglas.
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0: Got to work with that gentleman over the years many, many times, and he's just a treat to be around, that's for sure. A kind heart and a great voice, for sure. Michael Martin Murphy, I'm Gonna Miss You, Girl, winding down that set. Not sure if you heard this one or not, but one woman won $1 million from a Lucky Day lotto ticket she received from a fellow customer at a convenience store. As a matter of fact, now the $1 ticket matched all five numbers in a drawing, winning her the $1 million jackpot right there. And the anonymous winner says that she plans to buy a new house and car and support her grandfather and save the remaining funds right there for a rainy day. And good advice and good thinking right there, I'd have to say. 18 Wheels and a Dozen Roses just moments away with Catherine Matea leading us that direction. Right after her, we'll both find out pretty quick for sure.
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0: Great remake right there. Oh, I love that cover. Take It Easy, a nice country touch added to it. Travis Tritt doing the honors. Back to it in a moment or two, not that far away, Crystal Gayle and Don't It Make My Brown Eyes Blue. Have that lined out and ready to go. And soon to follow, Dwight Yoakam for you.
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0: Well, that's right. Get right down to it. Bottom line, it ain't nothing. Ain't nothing. Ain't tall right there. And what a voice. Left us way too soon, in my opinion. Keith Whitley helping us out. If you can, stay with me now, right around the bend. Keep you company. Keep you entertained. Little Texas with God Bless Texas. Not that far off for sure.
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3: From the Cromwell Weather Center, I'm Jeff Daly. The heat advisory is in effect for the day, and it runs all the way through Sunday. Sunny and hot today, a 99-degree high of the mercury, but it feels like 105. Clear tonight, down to 74. Tomorrow, just a slight chance of late afternoon rain. Otherwise, sunny and hot with a high of 97 and a heat index at 105. Saturday and Sunday, mostly sunny and hot with highs still in the upper 90s.
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1: Good afternoon. I'm Jeff Alley on the Cromwell Ag Radio Network. At the Chicago Board of Trade, it was largely a lower day as we have corn futures and wheat futures both finishing down. Now, soybeans traded lower for most of the day, but as we moved into the afternoon session, it is the March of 27 through September of 27 that came up with a fraction to a penny gain. That's it. In the product market today, soybean oil futures were softer, from 40 cents to 52 cents down. Soybean meal, on the other hand, from 420 to 580 higher. Your rice market was lower. The cotton market today priced down. Livestock market was weaker as well. December live cattle down 395 at 216.25. Feeder cattle, October, $5.27 lower, 324.37. Lean hogs, December, down 35 cents at 69.60 a hundred. The Chicago Board of Trade had December corn down 3 3/4 at 530.5 a bushel. The March down 4 1/4 at 544.5. Next December down 4 3/4, 529.25. Soybeans, November, down a fraction at 1319.75. March up a fraction at 1345.75. Next November dropped a fraction at 1276.75. December wheat down 3 3/4 at 727. I'm Jeff Nally.
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2: I'm Chief Meteorologist Jeff Lyons with your 14 First Alert forecast. For the overnight hours, clear with a low of 75. On Friday, hot and humid, the heat index 105 with a record high of 97. Friday night, scattered thunderstorms possible with a low of 71. And on Saturday, hot and humid again, a high of 97 degrees. I'm Chief Meteorologist Jeff Lyons with your 14 First Alert forecast.
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0: Country with Ronnie McDowell. I'm Rob Nichols, and you're on the Country Club. Welcome to the Big Thursday Show. 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

94.7 WBIO Classic Country with Reba. I'm Rob Nichols, and you're on the Country Club getting you through a Thursday heading for Friday. Trisha Yearwood, one of a couple of versions of this song, How Will I Live on WBIO.

0: 94.7 WBIO Classic Country. Movie music, Cape Air, the movie. Then, of course, Trisha Yearwood, How Do I Live? Leanne Rimes did a version of it, and the movie folks said, she sounds too pop. We want a more country sound. And so they got Trisha Yearwood's version of it as well. Rob here with you at 316. 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

0: 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Terry Clark with our first Twin Spin Daily Double of the day. 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When is this heat going to go away? My goodness. Continues on. Mostly clear tonight. Low 75. Sunny and hot tomorrow. Slight chance of an afternoon shower. Not much. High of 97. Mostly cloudy on Friday night. Gradual clearing. Low 72. Sunny and hot Saturday. 99. Sunny and hot Sunday. And a high of 98. Wow. 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

VIO, great duet from 85. 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I'm Rob Nichols, and you're on the Country Club for a Thursday. 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

0: 94.7 WVIO, Classic Country with Doug Stone. I'm Rob Nichols, and you're on the Country Club here at 347. 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
3: Reporting for Cromwell Media News, I'm Rob Nichols. Kentucky State Police say a second Owensboro man has been charged in an ongoing child sex abuse case investigation. Detective Mason Hendricks with KSP charged 62-year-old Stephen Wright with one count of first-degree sexual abuse involving a victim under 12. Authorities say the case is connected to the same investigation in which Wesley Wright was arrested August 5th on a charge of first-degree rape involving a victim under 12. KSP says Detective Hendricks is continuing the investigation. State police said the crimes against children are thoroughly investigated and pursued. No further details have been released. Former Kentucky Governor Matt Bevin out of jail 2 weeks after being taken into custody. A state appeals court judge granted Bevin's release request yesterday, saying his confinement on a civil issue could be unlawful without giving him a chance to comply with court orders and be released. A Jefferson County judge previously ordered Bevin to serve 60 days in jail involving contempt stemming from a family case. A new airline's coming to the local airport this fall. The airport board met Tuesday afternoon and announced United Express, operated by SkyWest, would take over service currently handled by Contour Airlines. They will be adding flights to and from Washington Dulles Airport, then later on, flights to and from Chicago. For Cromwell Media News, I'm Rob Nichols.
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11: I'm Chief Meteorologist Jeff Lyons with your 14 First Alert forecast. For the overnight hours, clear with a low of 75. On Friday, hot and humid, the heat index 105 with a record high of 97. Friday night, scattered thunderstorms possible with a low of 71. And on Saturday, hot and humid again, a high of 97 degrees. I'm Chief Meteorologist Jeff Lyons with your 14 First Alert forecast.
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0: 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Great big beautiful building. You'll see him right there behind the Chick-fil-A at Owensboro. All right, coming up in a few minutes, going to check our This Day in Country Music History segment. We check out our WBIO weather, mostly clear tonight, low 75. Sunny and hot tomorrow, slight chance of an afternoon shower, 97. Tomorrow night, mostly cloudy, then gradual clearing, 72. Sunny and hot again Saturday at a high of 99. I'm Rob Nichols on the Cabinet Doors and More Country Club. 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

Dylan, yes. Unless he was in a movie, that hat was attached to his head. It's Rob here on the Country Club with a look back at this day in country music history. After Joe D. Messina on WBIO.

0: WBIO, your home for classic country with Joe DeMessina. And I'm all right. It's Rob at 4:46, about 14 minutes away from the hour of 5 o'clock quitting time here on a Thursday. That is your Gail Niehaus time, Solutions Real Estate Group. Time now to check this day in country music history. Looking back at the 17th day of September, 1923, born of this date in Mount Olive, Alabama. Hank Williams Sr., born Hiram King Williams, the American singer and songwriter and musician, regarded one of the most important country music artists of all time. Williams recorded 35 singles, 5 released posthumously, that were placed in the top 10 of the Billboard Country and Western bestsellers chart, including 11 that ranked at number 1. 1952, born this day, was American musician, singer, and songwriter Steve Sanders, best known as being the replacement for William Lee Golden, the baritone of the Oak Ridge Boys. He died from a self-inflicted gunshot wound to the head June 10th of 1998. 1972, Farron Young, who was international success with its 4 in the Morning, was charged with assault for spanking a girl in the audience at a concert in Clarksburg, West Virginia, after claiming she spat on him. Young appeared before a Wood County, West Virginia justice of the peace, was fined $24 plus $11 in court costs. It was the first in a string of incidents involving Young, whose increasingly bizarre behavior would begin overshadowing his success. In 1977, Reba McEntire made her Grand Ole Opry debut. She almost didn't make it in the door after a guard at the Opry missed her name on the night's list of performers. Her parents and older sister Alice drove 1,400 miles round trip from Oklahoma to see what turned out to be Reba's 3-minute performance. That's a look back at this day in country music history on WBIO.
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3: Reporting for Cromwell Media News, I'm Rob Nichols. Kentucky State Police say a second Owensboro man has been charged in an ongoing child sex abuse case investigation. Detective Mason Hendricks with KSP charged 62-year-old Stephen Wright with one count of first-degree sexual abuse involving a victim under 12. Authorities say the case is connected to the same investigation in which Wesley Wright was arrested August 5th on a charge of first-degree rape involving a victim under 12. KSP says Detective Hendricks is continuing the investigation. State police said the crimes against children are thoroughly investigated and pursued. No further details have been released. Former Kentucky Governor Matt Bevin out of jail 2 weeks after being taken into custody. A state appeals court judge granted Bevin's release request yesterday, saying his confinement on a civil issue could be unlawful without giving him a chance to comply with court orders and be released. A Jefferson County judge previously ordered Bevin to serve 60 days in jail involving contempt stemming from a family case. A new airline's coming to the local airport this fall. The airport board met Tuesday afternoon and announced United Express, operated by SkyWest, will take over service currently handled by Contour Airlines. They will be adding flights to and from Washington Dulles Airport, then later on, flights to and from Chicago. For Cromwell Media News, I'm Rob Nichols.
4: I'm Howard Duck Basham, and I've known Brian his whole life. 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It's one full hour of the biggest country hits from the 80s, 90s, and 2000s. No slow songs. Just hit after hit, they'll have you turning it up. 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
9: I'm Chief Meteorologist Jeff Lyons with your 14 First Alert forecast. For the overnight hours, clear with a low of 75. On Friday, hot and humid, the heat index 105 with a record high of 97. Friday night, scattered thunderstorms possible with a low of 71. And on Saturday, hot and humid again, a high of 97 degrees. I'm Chief Meteorologist Jeff Lyons with your 14 First Alert forecast.
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0: 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Whitesville Knights of Columbus have their annual turkey shoot back again this year. Every Sunday at 1 p.m. starting October 4th. That'd be the first day at the KC Hall there on the Hayden Station Road in Whitesville. Last shoot will be on Sunday, November 22nd, right around Thanksgiving. 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Again, the Knights of Columbus Hall, right there on Hayden Station Road in Whitesville. Their annual turkey shoot getting underway on October 4th. 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
9: And here's Clark with the weather. 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

0: 94.7 WBIO Classic Country. Hank Jr. and Weatherman, that is our twin spin for this hour at 534. That is our Gail Niehaus time. 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Mostly clear, muggy tonight, 75. The hot continues tomorrow, sunny with a slight chance of an afternoon shower, not much, 97. Mostly cloudy on Friday night, gradual clearing, a low 72. Sunny and hot on Saturday and Sunday both. High of 99 both days, Saturday and Sunday. I'm Rob Nichols on the Cabinet Doors and More Country Club from the Moonlight Barbecue Studio. 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

0: 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I'm Rob Nichols at 5:45. 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
1: Reporting for Cromwell Media News, I'm Rob Nichols. Kentucky State Police say a second Owensboro man has been charged in an ongoing child sex abuse case investigation. Detective Mason Hendricks with KSP charged 62-year-old Stephen Wright with one count of first-degree sexual abuse involving a victim under 12. Authorities say the case is connected to the same investigation in which Wesley Wright was arrested August 5th on a charge of first-degree rape involving a victim under 12. KSP says Detective Hendricks is continuing the investigation. State police said the crimes against children are thoroughly investigated and pursued. No further details have been released. Former Kentucky Governor Matt Bevin out of jail 2 weeks after being taken into custody. A state appeals court judge granted Bevin's release request yesterday, saying his confinement on a civil issue could be unlawful without giving him a chance to comply with court orders and be released. A Jefferson County judge previously ordered Bevin to serve 60 days in jail involving contempt stemming from a family case. A new airline's coming to the local airport this fall. The airport board met Tuesday afternoon and announced United Express, operated by SkyWest, will take over service currently handled by Contour Airlines. They will be adding flights to and from Washington Dulles Airport, then later on, flights to and from Chicago. For Cromwell Media News, I'm Rob Nichols.
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7: I'm Chief Meteorologist Jeff Lyons with your 14 First Alert forecast. For the overnight hours, clear with a low of 75. On Friday, hot and humid, the heat index 105 with a record high of 97. Friday night, scattered thunderstorms possible with a low of 71. And on Saturday, hot and humid again, a high of 97 degrees. I'm Chief Meteorologist Jeff Lyons with your 14 First Alert forecast.
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Get you through a Thursday with Colin Ray and I Can Still Feel You. At least until you file that restraining order.

0: and Country with Callen Ray. I'm Rob Nichols. Coming up on 6:18, that is your Gail Niehaus time. 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

0: 94.7 WBIO Classic Country with Rob on the Country Club with our final twin spin of the day. Love the song, love the video too. Brad Paisley, Waiting on a Woman, WBIO.
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0: I owe classic country. I always identified a lot with the music of Brad Paisley. I guess part of it's probably because we're about the same age, but also just the subjects he writes about. 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Look at our WBIO weather. Mostly clear tonight, low 75. Sunny and hot tomorrow. Slight chance of an afternoon shower, 97. Tomorrow night, mostly cloudy. Gradual clearing later, low 72. Sunny and hot on Saturday, a high of 99. I'm Rob Nichols on the Cabinet Doors and More Country Club. 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

0: 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It is 6:48, about 12 minutes away from the hour of 7 o'clock. 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